0: 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The Race Is On from 1979. The Bad Loves before that with Lost. And Bend Me, Shape Me, Chicago band The American Breed for the triple play. And on this day in 1969, I found this really interesting. Newport Jazz Festival opened in Rhode Island. Blood, Sweat and Tears, Jeff Beck, the lineup. James Brown, Miles Davis, Sly and the Family Stone, Stevie Wonder. I hope someone videoed that. 104.9 Sunshine FM.
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Dave Edmonds at 10 past 5. Girls Talk. Before that, Over My Head from Fleetwood Mac. Good afternoon. Byron Quayle is my name. Great to have you along on this Friday. My last day here on Drive because Dom Ronaldo is back on your radio from Monday at 3 o'clock to take over the program once again. But in the meantime, you and I, we're just going to have some fun and have some great music for the next couple of hours, including these songs.

from ABC, The Look of Love, released in 1982. That is it from me for Drive for the time being. Thank you very much for joining me, not just for today, but for the entire couple of weeks I've been on air. Dom Ronaldo back on your radio from 3 o'clock Monday. Noddy in next with the 70s at 7. And then I'm going to go out and get a bite to eat and come back in time for the best of the 80s and 90s from 8. Then tomorrow you've got your usual lineup of Dez, Doug and Roger for your weekend. Have a great night and a great week. I'll catch you next time on Sunshine FM. To take us to Noddy, here's the Beatles and All You Need Is Love.

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Blackfeather with Bop on the Blues, and before that you heard the Four Tops with Walk Away Renee. Up next, we're going to move to Carol Kirby, kicking off two tracks in a row on Sunshine FM.

of my trust in you when I was so far away. I saw you holding lots of other guys, and now you've got the nerve to say